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0: country am I in?
1: 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It's 5 o'clock somewhere.
0: It's always on 5 in Margaritaville, come to think of it.
1: Yeah, I heard that.
0: You've been there, haven't you?
1: Yes, sir.
0: I've seen your boat there.
1: I've been to Margaritaville a few

0: 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Let's go somewhere.
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Front page obituary, he was a millionaire. He left his fortune to some guy he barely knew. His kids were mad as hell,

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1: 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I hit up Ella. We got on it. 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
0: 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And in Edmonton, Connor McDavid and the Oilers battle the Kraken. 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
0: 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And in Edmonton, Connor McDavid and the Oilers battle the Kraken. 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
1: 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It's Bailey Zimmerman. Here's my song, Chevy Silverado. I bought my grandpa's Chevy Silverado, and I lived my life in that truck, and I think that's why it's so special to me.

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1: Well, good morning and happy Friday. Here's your traffic update for Ottawa and the Valley. Looking pretty good on the major routes so far. We've had some light rain, so the road's going to be a bit slippery, so you may want to watch your speed and do your travels. Riverside westbound is down to one lane at Bank for construction, so expect delays through there. And the Kitsissi Meet Can at the Trillium Bridge, that's between Booth and Parkdale, has lane and speed reductions for construction as well. Have questions about COVID-19 vaccination? 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I'm Gord Taylor with Country 101.1 Traffic.
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4: Santa Claus.
5: Oh, that's a good one. Man, I never even thought about that.
3: Imagine the joy you would be bringing every year to all those good girls and boys.
4: And everybody loves you. You know, in your off time, you make toys.
3: Mm-hmm. You get to eat cookies.
5: Cookies, yeah.
3: Right?
4: Cookies, yeah. I'm not too sure what you live on. Like, how do you get paid, though?
5: I don't think he takes a salary.
4: Yeah, but
3: I think you just get free room and board at the North Pole. Like, I think that's just you just exist.
4: Oh, probably, yeah.
3: Yeah.
5: But you'd also...

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2: Good morning. Here's a traffic update for Ottawa and the Valley. Light travel to get your motor running on the majors this morning. Not seeing problems or delays on the Queensway, the 174, the 416, also the 5 and the 50 in Gatineau, and the bridges are clean coming in from Gatineau as well. Riverside westbound through the Bank Riverside intersection is down to one lane for utility and concrete work, and that runs until October 16th. 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I'm Gord Taylor with Country 1011 traffic.
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3: Good morning, Melissa. Tell us about your experience with bats.
4: Well, I was young, but my parents, often our babysitter was a family friend, and they would spend the night at our place instead of my parents usually taking them home. And my parents came home from being out, and they had gone to bed. And my babysitter and I, we were in the bathroom probably brushing our teeth and getting ready for bed, too, because, I mean, when my parents were out on a Saturday night, we got to stay up late and have snacks and all that fun stuff. And all of a sudden, we heard something in the bathtub.
3: No.
4: And we just looked at each other, and I said, did you throw a face cloth in the bathtub? And she was like, no, did you? And we were like, oh. And we opened the shower curtain, and there was a bat in the tub, and we went running and screaming to my parents' room. So of course my mom gets up and she gets the broom.
5: Of course,
3: because the broom, it's obviously
5: broom or fishing net. That's
3: those are obviously the things that you would use to get rid of a bat.
4: Well, the broom and the dustpan, and then she has to flush them down the toilet. Like, I don't know why, but
3: what if they multiply down there and come back?
4: Yeah. I don't know. It was a big old house, and we used to have them all the time. They say bats in the belfry, right?
5: She did flush it down the toilet?
4: She did, yeah.
3: I don't think the bats want to hear this on National Bat Appreciation Month.
5: That's not very appreciative of bat appreciation.
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7: Good morning. Here's what's making news in Ottawa. Police are looking for answers and witnesses after a serious crash involving a motorcycle and one other vehicle. On Wednesday over the noon hour, police were called to the crash on Hunt Club Road near Bank. A 20-year-old man on the bike was seriously hurt and sent to hospital in life-threatening condition. Anyone with dash cam footage is asked to contact police. And staying with Ottawa police, an arrest has been made after two stabbings in the city on Rideau Street that have put a man and a woman in life-threatening condition. Around 3 o'clock yesterday morning, police were called about a woman who was reportedly stabbed on Rideau near Sussex Drive. She then got to a local transit bus to seek help and safety. Minutes later, a man had reportedly been stabbed near Daly Avenue and Waller Street. Both the man and the woman still in hospital, life-threatening condition here. 42-year-old Joachim Lessard from Ottawa has since been charged with two counts of attempted murder and several assault-related charges. Well, it was a busy week for provincial police as well. Ottawa OPP saying Wednesday night alone, several drivers were stopped for multiple reasons, including stunt driving. One motorcyclist was clocked at 170 kilometers per hour on Highway 416. Another driver found to allegedly be driving without insurance and impaired. Canadian astronaut Joshua Kutrick has made it to the International Space Station and says he's ready for some sleep. The Alberta-born mission specialist and his three crewmates made the trip over a busy 8 hours, plus another two for docking. Kutrick says it's great to have Canada represented in space once again. Ottawa weather, we start your Friday with rain, a high of 18. The sun returns tomorrow, a high of 16. With Ottawa News, I'm Christine Clark.
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2: This is Robin and PJ.
3: 608, good morning. Don't forget, 810, your chance to get back in the saddle and win thousands of dollars in cash with Robin and PJ's Cash Cow heading into the weekend. And Miranda Lambert's new album, Crisco, is out today, which, by the way, I love that name.
4: Crisco.
3: Isn't that fun? Like, hilarious. All you think of is, like, the brick of Crisco, right? Like,
4: well,
3: just a thing
4: unless you're of a certain age where you don't think about it at all.
3: No. I don't know.
4: Do you even make that stuff anymore?
3: If you don't know what Crisco is, put a Goog on it. All right? Because that's funny. All right? We've got new Miranda and Ella for you just after 7 o'clock. Will be your first chance to hear it here.
4: Nice.
3: This song is called Snakeskin Boots. It's got like a retro Western kind of vibe. And Miranda says that she and Ella are kindred spirits.
4: Interesting.
3: And I was like, what does that mean? A person who shares your values, interests, feelings, and outlook on life.
4: Yeah. Like you're basically the same person in a different body.
3: Different body, different generation.
4: Well, and generationally, too.
3: Like they are, yeah.
4: I mean, what's Miranda now? She's got to be 40?
3: Sure.
4: I'm guessing she's over 40?
3: Oh, yeah. She'd definitely be over
4: and
3: 40.
4: And Ella Langley is 26?
3: It's like
4: 25?
3: Generation gap. Yeah, she's 42, Miranda. So, yeah generation gap for Miranda and Ella Langley.
4: But maybe you got to figure
3: in on a Wednesday.
4: You got to figure that because of that, there would be some interesting writing sessions, right? When they get together and they've had writing sessions before. It's not the first time they've written together. But I'd be curious to see the difference between the two, right? Because you've got Ella Langley, who's obviously a creative writer and knows what she's doing and has written some great songs. And then you've got Miranda, who's been doing it forever. Right.
3: And Miranda says, to me, this song is kind of like Thelma and Louise if they didn't drive off the cliff. It's two badass women getting away with something, and she's the perfect partner for that.
4: Nice.
3: It's going to be good. Coming up after 7.
4: That one after 7. And until then, we have a different collaboration with Ella Langley and someone else who, I mean, Morgan's a little closer to her in generation. Still makes for a great song. I Can't Love You Anymore. Ella, Morgan Wallen.

0: one.
1: 616, in this economy, what's your little treat to yourself? 269, 269. This is, something that you do, not necessarily every day, but maybe once or twice a week. Maybe favorite little chocolate bar, or like a little tea latte, you know, something like that. Because that's what we're living in now. It's called little treat economy, okay? Yeah. This is thanks a lot to Gen Z, who are really actually probably doing some things right, okay?
2: They're always treating themselves.
1: And that's the thing. They can't afford the big stuff, right? So they enjoy the little things like fancy matcha lattes or bakery treats and ice cream runs. Really, they're doing it to boost their mood and give themselves a little bit of joy, right? Because they're already struggling with high rent and rising costs and not being able to afford homes. So,
2: and you feel better when you can afford stuff that you really enjoy.
1: Yes. Yeah.
2: Right?
1: Right.
2: And even if you know, the economy is what it is and things are, you know, terrible right now, if you can buy something that makes you feel good, then you kind of somewhat kind of forget about the other stuff.
1: Absolutely. Like a $10 coffee can feel like self-care, right? Like when that's what you can afford for self-care.
2: I do tend to go to Starbucks when I want to...
1: When you're celebrating or when you're feeling down or when you're feeling like you're about to go to the mall with your elbows out? Like are those times where you would go to the Starbucks?
2: Sometimes, yeah. Yeah, but I do feel like when I treat myself, I do get Starbucks more often than... Or I'll eat, if I do go to the mall or whatever, I'll treat myself if I eat at the mall.
1: Oh, right? Yeah. Like you like to get, what's the place that you like to go to at the mall? Like the food court?
2: I like the Thai Express.
1: Yeah. The old Thai Express. Yeah. In this economy, what's your little treat to yourself? And you have to say it that way. 269-269 on the text line.
2: But they have to say it that way?
1: In this economy, just a little treat.
2: What do you need in this economy?

0: 101.1.
1: Well, good morning. Here's your traffic update for Ottawa and the Valley. Looking good on the 416 between Kempville and Ottawa. No issues on the Queensway across town in either direction. And the 174 westbound moving well through Cumberland and Orleans. Also looking good on the bridges in from Gatineau. Work continues today. I wonder if it's closed between Richmond Road and the Kitsissibi Mecan. And Byron eastbound is closed for construction between Richardson and Compton. 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
12: Country 101.1 weather for Ottawa and the Valley. Showers today with a high of 20 degrees on the way. Down to 6 degrees tonight and then a mix of sun and cloud tomorrow with a high of 16. Sun and cloud and 17 Sunday for the Capital Wedding Show at the Conference Center. Right now in Ottawa, it's 17.
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14: Hey y'all, this is Zach John King and this is my song, Get to Drinking. It's about a relationship that I had in the past that after a few Jack and Cokes, I started to paint it with rose-colored glasses.

0: this economy? What's your little treat to yourself? And you have to say it that way. At 269-269. You know, this is a little thing. Maybe you do like once or twice a week just to bring some joy to yourself when times are tough in the world, which is now all the time.
1: And oftentimes it's stuff that you will buy that you know is expensive because everything's more expensive.
0: Yep.
1: It's more expensive than you really want it to be. You understand that there's cost involved. But we're not talking about big budget items.
0: No.
1: We're talking about stuff that kind of makes you feel good about the fact that, yeah, sure.
0: Makes you feel better about your life.
1: The economy sucks right now.
0: Here's a good example. Dean says, every Thursday when my wife and I get paid, we go to our local coffee shop before she goes to work for coffee, like a specialty coffee. We each get one. Every Thursday, that's our thing. It's the one thing that we look forward to right now during the week. And that's also shared time together, right? So that does a double duty, right? I like that. Leah's here at 269-269. She says, hey, Robin and PJ, I do a home spa treatment, usually on a Friday or Saturday, a hot shower with fancy products that smell nice, a facial, moisturizer. Then I wear my plush robe and chill with pizza and wine. See?
1: Wow.
0: That's a simple little
1: with
0: thing.
1: With nobody bothering her?
0: No, that's...
1: Wow.
0: I mean, it doesn't say that, for that, sure.
1: That's the treat.
0: Right?
1: Of that whole situation.
0: Situation right there.
1: That's
0: nobody's coming by, right?
1: To be able to do all those things and not have anybody interrupt them, that's the treat.
0: And Amy says, if I'm trying to save money, it's just simply a hot shower and putting clean sheets on the bed afterwards because it feels really good and is super cheap. But she says, otherwise... I'm usually ordering just a little something from Amazon.
1: There you go.
0: Just a little retail therapy.
1: I'm surprised nobody's mentioned that yet.
0: Yeah.
1: You know, going into the Amazon cart and just picking a couple of the things you've had in there for a while.
0: Yeah, just like, you know, and even if it's like, you know, cleaning stuff, like it feels good to be like, oh, yeah, I really like this cleaning product, so I'm going to get it for myself.
1: What people don't understand is that the reason why so many people love Amazon is that it feels like Christmas.
0: Mm-hmm. Yeah, you're right.
1: It feels like something that is... Because you don't see the money leave your hand.
0: Nope, it just happens in the back end. Add to cart.
1: You add to cart, and then you empty your cart. And when you empty your cart, all that stuff just magically shows up on your doorstep. So,
0: surprise!
1: Maybe that's what. I was gonna say maybe that's what people need to do more of, but no, probably not. You know,
0: in this economy, what's your little treat to yourself? 269-269.

0: BJ in the morning on Country 101.1.
1: In this economy, what's your little treat to yourself? Treat yourself, right? Mm-hmm. Cindy says, I love fresh flowers in the house, which usually come from Costco when I'm there getting other stuff. So I spend about $20 or $25, right? That would be a good example of like a little treat. It's like, oh, okay. Like, you know, you don't buy it for yourself every day, but like, you know, maybe once a week or once every week and a half on your Costco run, you're like, yeah. That's what I need.
2: Flowers will last a little while, right?
1: Yeah. They brighten up the mood.
2: Sure.
1: Your little area. Yeah. Paul's here. He says, off-roading once a week at least. I load up my side-by-side and go get lost in the bush. Then he says, but daddy needs a new side-by-side. Love it when men refer to themselves as daddy.
2: Yeah. In this economy, you're not going to be probably getting one of those anytime soon.
1: That's the thing. The act of what he's doing is definitely a little treat to himself, but then the upkeep of the side by side.
2: He gets a constant reminder of the fact that he needs a new one.
1: Yeah. Absolutely. Yeah. Jasmine's here. She says, morning, Robin and PJ. My husband and I are known to love our Cab Sav. Historically, we'll hit up the vintage section, but not in this

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2: Well, good morning. Here's your traffic update for Ottawa and the Valley. We have Hunt Club closed between Merivale and Sunderland and Royden due to a collision. There's a little wet on the roads this morning, so take your time in your travels. A little bit of volume on the eastbound Queensway from Bayshore to Green Bank. After that, it's moving well towards downtown. Some buildup on the 174 westbound into Cumberland and right across the river, the 50 westbound slowing through Masson due to construction. Forget the noisy traffic. Once home with Fenplast soundproof and custom-made windows and doors, Fenplast fit for your home. I'm Gord Taylor with Country 101.1 Traffic.
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13: Country 101.1 weather for Ottawa and the Valley. Showers today with a high of 20 degrees on the way. Down to 6 degrees tonight and then a mix of sun and cloud tomorrow with a high of 16. Sun and cloud and 17 Sunday for the Capital Wedding Show at the Conference Center. Right now in Ottawa, it's 17.
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0: Riley Green in the worst way. 6:54. Good morning. It's Robin and PJ. Enter to win tickets to see Riley Green at RBC Amphitheater June 11th of next year. It's going to be an amazing, amazing show. Think about how much bigger he's going to be by then. He's big as he is now. And we will be calling the winner on Monday morning. That's October 5th. So get in to win at the website right now.
1: We got brand new Miranda Lambert and Ella Langley coming after 7 o'clock. And in this economy, treat yourself to free cash for the weekend. Robin and PJ's Cash Cow is back at 8:10. We've been talking about the little ways that you can treat yourself right now, right? Amy's here on the text line at 269-269. She says, I treat myself with a shopping trip to Value Village every Saturday. It won't break the bank like going to a bigger shopping mall, and you can get some great stuff, right? And that's true, especially right now because it's still early for Halloween costumes to get there. Christine Clark from the newsroom, big thrifter. She's going to be on the show next week with us to talk kids' Halloween finds.
0: Yeah, so secondhand stores is a great way to, you know.
1: And you can get some good stuff, and it doesn't break your bank.
0: And you make a significant change to your outfit line, too, right?
1: Absolutely.
0: 269-269 is the text line.
1: Good morning, Darren. In this economy, what did you treat yourself to? And you have to say it that way, like start with in this economy.
2: In this economy, I treated myself to going to Nova Scotia, but then $2 a liter plus for gas was, I've never paid that in my life. Mm. It's the first time.
1: The coasts right now are the worst.
0: Yeah.
1: So it's like, you know, you're lucky now that you're living in Ontario.
2: It's absurd.
1: So just to clarify, Darren, was the little treat going out to Nova Scotia, or was it coming back to Ontario where the gas was way less expensive?
2: Well, my mom and dad live in Nova Scotia. My brother and my nieces live in New Brunswick, so I'm gonna say that was the treat part of it.
1: Okay.
2: Plus the Hants County Exhibition, and I went to that, which I haven't been to since I was like 10.
0: And the treat for them was that you came to visit.
2: Oh yeah, I didn't even tell them I was coming. Surprise.
0: That's a long trip for a pop-in.
2: Oh, it is. Mom's like, Darren, and she's surprised to see me. She's like, what are you doing here? I said, I took a wrong turn on the way home from work.
1: Amazing. Darren, we hear you're in the car now. Do you have a full tank of gas? Because I hate to tell you this, but gas prices are expected to jump again tomorrow up to like over $1.92.
2: I filled it up yesterday on the way home, and I filled up 2 20-liter jerry cans because I filled my wife's car with it too.
0: Yeah, the jerry cans are they're selling out those things because people are buying it whenever it's low. People are stocking up.
2: Oh yeah, and rightly so, smartly so.
0: Yeah.
1: Well, these are unprecedented times. I feel like we haven't said that in a while, so that's what I'm going to leave it at. Unprecedented times.
2: That could be the word of the day for people. It's unprecedented.
0: Except nobody can say that word.
1: Exactly.
0: Properly.
1: It's really hard to say. Yeah. We are.

0: Country 101.1 News, keeping you connected to the stories that matter in Ottawa and the Valley.
1: Good morning. Here's what's making news in Ottawa. Police are looking for answers and witnesses after a serious crash involving a motorcycle and one other vehicle. On Wednesday over the noon hour, police were called to the crash on Hunt Club Road near Bank. A 20-year-old man on the bike was seriously hurt and sent to hospital in life-threatening condition. Anyone with dash cam footage is asked to contact police. And staying with Ottawa police, an arrest has been made after two stabbings in the city on Rideau Street that have put a man and a woman in life-threatening condition. Around 3 o'clock yesterday morning, police were called about a woman who was reportedly stabbed on Rideau near Sussex Drive. She then got to a local transit bus to seek help and safety. Minutes later, a man had reportedly been stabbed near Daly Avenue and Waller Street. Both the man and the woman still in hospital, life-threatening condition here. 42-year-old Joachim Lessard from Ottawa has since been charged with two counts of attempted murder and several assault-related charges. Well, it was a busy week for provincial police as well. Ottawa OPP saying Wednesday night alone, several drivers were stopped for multiple reasons, including stunt driving. One motorcyclist was clocked at 170 kilometers per hour on Highway 416. Another driver found to allegedly be driving without insurance and impaired. Canadian astronaut Joshua Kutrick has made it to the International Space Station and says he's ready for some sleep. The Alberta-born mission specialist and his three crewmates made the trip over a busy 8 hours, plus another two for docking. Kutrick says it's great to have Canada represented in space once again. Ottawa weather, we start your Friday with rain, a high of 18. The sun returns tomorrow, a high of 16. With Ottawa News, I'm Christine Clark.
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2: All right. Brand new music today from one of the biggest stars in country music for the last, say, 20 years, and the biggest star in country music right now, as Miranda Lambert and Ella Langley have come together on a song.
3: Yeah, Miranda's new album, Crisco, is out today,
2: yes,
3: which is the best
2: Crisco
3: name for an album in a very long time. All right? Love that.
2: There's a song on there called Crisco, too.
3: So good. So. Like, it just reminds you of Southern baking with all the fat and grease that you could possibly put in it, right? I love that for Miranda. This is a collaboration that's been happening over time, right? Like,
2: they've known each other for a while.
3: And Miranda was helping Ella out on Dandelion and stuff like that, right?
2: Yep.
3: We knew that this was coming.
2: They've
3: so, really cool retro Western vibe song. And Miranda says, it's two badass women getting away with something. Ella Langley is the perfect partner for this.
2: And it's called Snake Skin Boots. From the album Crisco, here's Miranda and Ella Langley. New music.

0: Brand new Miranda Lambert with Ella Langley. It is Snake Skin Boots.
1: I love it. It's sexy. It's sexy with two of our biggest country music ladies, right? Like, there couldn't be bigger stars, you know, from then and from now. Right?
0: I was hoping for more of a banger.
1: Really? I liked it. I think it sounds
0: it's
1: sexy.
0: It's a good song.
1: It's sexy. And it's called Snake Skin Boots, and I like that.
0: You'll like it, and you'll love it.
1: In this economy, you're going to like it. All right? That's fine. Doesn't work there. That's okay.
0: Well, you'll be able to hear it a few times over the course of the day today, because we'll be playing it for you, because it is a new music premiere today, brand new from Miranda and Ella. Right now, Bailey Zimmerman, this is Rockin' a Hard Place.

0: Bailey Zimmerman, Rock and a Hard Place, 717. Good morning, it's Robin and PJ.
1: Do you love what you do for work, and how important is that? Or do you just go to work and make money so you can enjoy the rest of your life? 269-269, I'm curious on your thoughts on this. This was an unpopular opinion discussion on Reddit, and this person's take is that your job does not need to be fulfilling. The post says, quote, I find people over-romanticize the idea of working a job that you love. Loving what you do is a luxury, not an expectation, and too many people complain about their work because they are expecting some grandiose sense of fulfillment from it. Work is a means to an end, with the income it generates being the end. I have had jobs that I've loved and had jobs that I'm indifferent to. At the end of the day, work is work. As long as my job provides me enough money to enjoy my life outside of work, I'm not too worried about how much I enjoy my job.
0: I don't know, man. If you're working 40 hours a week, which is what most full-time jobs or careers entail, in fact, these days it's oftentimes way more than that, could be upwards of 60 hours a week, could be off hours, could be, you know, weird hours, etc. If you don't enjoy what you're doing, it's pretty hard to go and enjoy your life, right? Mm-hmm. I mean, if you don't enjoy something you're doing for the bulk of your day, that's tough to enjoy your life, right?
1: Mm-hmm. It's interesting, though, because I've met people on both sides of the fence. I know people that have retired super early out of jobs that they hate, but they just put their heads down, went in after high school, worked a job for, you know what I mean, like as long as they needed to. But I met a guy when I was traveling once, and he was retiring at the age of 45 because he was like, I was like, did you love your work? He's like, no, I hate it every single day. But he's like, I knew that if I went in every day and just put my nose down and did it, I could retire at 45. And I was like,
0: you must have been making a truckload of money.
1: He was working for the government.
0: Okay. I mean, if you're retiring at 45, your annual salary is obscene.
1: Yep. And he just started went right in after high school, out of high school, and he just, like, worked for them and worked his way up and, you know what I mean, worked hard, hated his work, but was like, I know I'm going to be able to retire early because of that.
0: I guess if you hate your job, but you can see an end game, that might help.
1: Yes.
0: But but honestly, like, think about it. If you hate your job, you're hating everything that's going on for 6 to 8 hours a day or more. Because a lot of those jobs where they're making gobs of money, they're working like 12, 13-hour days because they're running a business. And in many ways, if you're running a business, especially in the early on stages of it, you're working 24 hours a day.
1: Yep. Oh, absolutely. You won't sleep a wink. Do you love what you do for work? How important is that? Or do you just go to work and make money so you can enjoy the rest of your life? 269-269 is the text line.
0: Also, if you're retiring at 45, please let me know.
1: That's amazing. That was amazing. I was shocked.
0: Wow, 45. Here's the Martin Boys and Call You a Country Boy. Yeah.

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1: Traffic update for Ottawa and the Valley. Police have shut down Hunt Club between Merivale and Sunderland and Royden from an earlier collision. Queensway not seeing a lot of action this morning. We're looking pretty good as you make way across town. The 174 westbound, a little slow into Cumberland and briefly busy around Jeanne d'Arc. It's looking good on the bridges traveling in from Gatineau. Watch out for construction delay on Riverside westbound as you approach Bank. The next Lotto Max jackpot is $70 million plus 70 new prizes of $100,000 and Max Millions. 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
15: Country 101.1 weather for Ottawa and the Valley. Showers today with a high of 20 degrees on the way. Down to 6 degrees tonight and then a mix of sun and cloud tomorrow with a high of 16. Sun and cloud and 17 Sunday for the Capital Wedding Show at the Conference Center. Right now in Ottawa, it's 17.
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0: Well, tell us what you do for a living.
1: I drive garbage truck.
0: Okay, nice. And do you love your job, or are you like, it's okay?
2: It's a means to an end.
0: Yeah.
1: I love my job for the fact that every day I go to schools and all the kids come running to see the garbage truck.
2: Yeah.
1: And then when I go to leave, they're asking me to honk the horn.
0: Yeah, air horn is the best. And it's kind of like a captive air horn, right? Because you're like, you're by the school. So like, they're like, they know they're not going to let you leave, right? Until you do the air horn.
1: Every day.
0: Could you do the work if you didn't love it, Tyler? Could you do it every day?
1: No.
0: Yeah.
2: And there's lots of jobs like that, too.
1: Very, very simplistic, but at the same time, the one reason why I got into it is garbage is forever.
0: Oh, you're right.
2: That's true.
0: That's so true. So like, you're never not going to have a job, right? Because we're constantly making trash.
2: Yeah, we have to add trash to the death and taxes, right?
0: Mm-hmm.
2: Death, taxes, and trash.
0: Right?
1: Yeah. No need.

0: PJ in the morning on Country 101.1.
1: 7:41, do you love what you do for work? How important is this to you? Or do you just go to work and make money so you can enjoy the rest of your life, right? There's two different coins on this. Evan's here. He says, hi, Robin and PJ. My job is not fulfilling at all, but my life is. He says, I'm lucky enough to work from home with a cozy job that stresses me out just enough to keep the neurons firing without destroying my sanity. But I coach Little League, I volunteer, I spend time with my neighbors and friends, I play with my kid a lot, and that's the fulfillment that I need.
2: I don't know. I still think it's tough to, if you don't love your job, or not love, sorry, if you don't like your job, if your job is miserable every day, it bleeds into the other stuff you do. It affects the other people in your life. It affects the other it affects your ability to enjoy other things, right? Because you're constantly thinking about it. Nobody, especially if you hate your job, you can't shut it off when you leave. Because if you're frustrated and upset all day, you think about that. You can't turn that off when you go home.
1: Lauren says, people try to chase jobs they love while living in poverty, scraping by, neglecting their health, and just being miserable and not actually engaging in the jobs that they claim to love to begin with. She says, I don't love working. I have hobbies and passions, and none of them make me money. I'm fine not dedicating my passions to income generation. I don't necessarily want to love work. It's work, right? And so it's just interesting, people's different perspectives on this, because the point there is that, like, when your passion becomes your job, there's always going to be times when it feels like work and might not become a passion anymore, right?
2: It takes,
1: like,
2: away from the passion.
1: Yes, absolutely.
2: Yeah, because a lot of people's side hustles start with a passion they have, and then it turns into something that they really hate, which is unfortunate. 269-269 is the text line.
1: Good morning, Jeff. It's us.
3: Hey, how are you?
1: We're great. Okay, tell us what you do for a living.
3: I work for the fire department.
2: Ooh. Nice. Oh, okay.
1: Are you a firefighter?

0: you know, we're there to help them get out of that. But I look forward to going to work every shift. But I also look forward to my retirement. only because I'm closer to it than I was. I have under 2 years to go.
1: Are you counting the days now? Like, kind of.
0: I wouldn't say counting the days. I mean, I have a date because in the fire service, we have mandatory retirement at age 60.
2: Yeah. And do you feel like you'll be set up so you'll be able to enjoy life starting at 62?
0: Yes.
2: Yeah.
1: Will you miss the work, though? Like, is this the kind of job where you're like, actually, I'll miss going to work every day?
0: I think so, definitely.
1: Oh, you can still light a fire in your backyard and put it out yourself. Whatever you need to do, Jeff, okay?
0: That's true, and I've done that many times.
2: I wouldn't do it in your neighbor's yard, though.

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1: Well, good morning. Here's your traffic update for Ottawa and the Valley. It's a soggy drive, so you need more than just your running lights on. We had an early morning crash that has closed Hunt Club between Merivale and Royden. Lyon Street southbound between Albert and Slater. We have a collision in the left lane, and Conroy at Johnston. Traffic lights are on flash, so it's an all-way stop. Eastbound Queensway's building from Bayshore through to Woodruff. 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I'm Gord Taylor with Country 101.1 Traffic.
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0: Country 101.1 weather for Ottawa and the Valley. Showers today with a high of 20 degrees on the way. Down to 6 degrees tonight and then a mix of sun and cloud tomorrow with a high of 16. Sun and cloud and 17 Sunday for the Capital Wedding Show at the Conference Center. Right now in Ottawa, it's 17.
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Why? How did I get so L-U-C-K? Why? How did I?

0: I love this text that you sent that says, I love my job. It's my dream job. It's super stressful, but it's so fulfilling. So I want to try to guess what your job is, first of all. Are you a neurosurgeon?
1: No, I'm not.
0: But okay, wait. I got some other guesses. Okay, are you a lawyer who defends murderers?
2: Oh, that's a good one.
1: No.
0: Oh. Okay, those were my only two guesses.
2: Do you do anything dangerous?
0: Yeah, is there something like, are you a stunt woman?
1: No.
2: All right. We're terrible at this.
0: Yeah, tell us what you do.
1: I'm a labor and delivery nurse.
2: Okay. So, yeah.
0: Wow.
2: That's stressful. Yep. Yeah.
1: But also the best job.
2: Yeah, for sure. Because there's a lot going on in labor and delivery. And I've been there 5 times, so I know. And I don't even know the medical side of things. I just know how busy it is.
1: Yeah, it's busy and it's stressful. But to be there for someone's best day or sometimes their very worst day.
0: Yep.
1: And to be able to give them whatever they need in that moment, it's the best job.
2: Man.
0: Let me ask you this, just between us, okay? Nobody else is hearing this. When those babies come out and they see you first, are they like, Mama, and then you're like, no, here's your mom.
1: No, hopefully they're crying in some way, but I'll go to mom first.
0: I was just checking. I'm like, maybe there's like a secret with babies here that we don't know about that we're about to find out. Okay, maybe it's the first person they see, they're like, they lock your eyes with you. Okay, I'm just wondering.
2: I know that's not true because I've been there.
1: Not babies.
2: Thank you for what you do, because that's a hard job to do.
1: Have a good day, guys.

0: Country 101.1 News, keeping you connected to the stories that matter in Ottawa and the Valley.
1: Good morning. Here's what's making news in Ottawa. Police are looking for answers and witnesses after a serious crash involving a motorcycle and one other vehicle. On Wednesday over the noon hour, police were called to the crash on Hunt Club Road near Bank. A 20-year-old man on the bike was seriously hurt and sent to hospital in life-threatening condition. Anyone with dash cam footage is asked to contact police. And staying with Ottawa police, an arrest has been made after two stabbings in the city on Rideau Street that have put a man and a woman in life-threatening condition. Around 3 o'clock yesterday morning, police were called about a woman who was reportedly stabbed on Rideau near Sussex Drive. She then got to a local transit bus to seek help and safety. Minutes later, a man had reportedly been stabbed near Daly Avenue and Waller Street. Both the man and the woman still in hospital, life-threatening condition here. 42-year-old Joachim Lessard from Ottawa has since been charged with two counts of attempted murder and several assault-related charges. Well, it was a busy week for provincial police as well. Ottawa OPP saying Wednesday night alone, several drivers were stopped for multiple reasons, including stunt driving. One motorcyclist was clocked at 170 kilometers per hour on Highway 416. Another driver found to allegedly be driving without insurance and impaired. Canadian astronaut Joshua Kutrick has made it to the International Space Station and says he's ready for some sleep. The Alberta-born mission specialist and his three crewmates made the trip over a busy 8 hours, plus another two for docking. Kutrick says it's great to have Canada represented in space once again. Ottawa weather, we start your Friday with rain, a high of 18. The sun returns tomorrow, a high of 16. With Ottawa News, I'm Christine Clark.
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1: Free money or the cow? One of two things will happen. You'll either take some money and start your weekend with some cash in hand, cash that you didn't have, or you're going to find that cow and lose it all. Totally up to you.
2: It's going to go one of two ways, all right? That's what I know for sure.
1: Or the bad way.
2: But in this economy, you can't afford not to try.
1: Any amount of money would be more money than you had, right? And as Robin says, in this economy, we all need some extra money. So your text code word is COW. C-O-W. It is, of course, Robin and PJ's $20,000 cash cow contest. 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If you do that, you then get the opportunity, maybe, to go after the cash and avoid the cash cow. An opportunity is coming up for somebody after Jess Moskaloot. This is Knock Off.

0: PJ's $20,000 cash cow and score some moolah.
1: Christine, what do you need money for this weekend?
2: For this weekend? Well, not quite this weekend. Unfortunately, my dog tore her cruciate in her hind leg and needs to go for specialty surgery.
1: Oh, that sounds expensive. Sorry to hear about your dog. What's her name?
2: Memphis Gloria.
3: Aww. Memphis Gloria. Wow.
1: Memphis Gloria. What kind of dog is she?
2: She's a chocolate lab.
1: Of course she is.
3: But you never call her by the full name, though.
2: When she's in trouble.
1: When she's in trouble.
3: Just like children.
2: Absolutely.
1: Well, then you're going to need a bunch of money, Christine. Because as a fellow dog owner, we all know dogs, they're going to get you.
2: Yes, they are.
3: Well, they're going to get your wallet for sure.
1: All right, there's money in these stalls, Christine. You take as much as you want for Memphis Gloria, but if you get the cow, there's no money now.
3: No. You ready to roll?
2: I am ready to roll.
3: All right. Let's find out what we can do for Memphis here. We're doing it for Memphis. So I'm going to open stall number one. There's going to be a cash amount in there that is yours to keep or to utilize to keep going. One of two things will happen. You're either going to take some money and run away off to the veterinarian, or you're going to keep going and you're going to find that cow and win nothing.
2: Understood.
3: All right, let's open stall number one.
4: $500.
3: Not a bad start.
2: Not a bad start at all. Oh, boy.
1: Bet you the surgery is more than that, though. So, can I introduce you to stall two, Electric Boogaloo?
2: I am going to go one more.
3: Why does everybody always say one more?
1: Yeah, well,
3: nobody
1: maybe,
3: ever says, like, I'm going to
1: go
3: three
1: like
3: more.
1: Six more, right?
2: Cow's got to be in my favor. I grew up on a beef farm.
3: Right, okay. All right, so $500 in stall number one. You're going to give that back and open stall number two.
2: Yes.
3: All right. Stall number two.
4: $1,000.
2: I'm going to stop.
1: Will that cover the surgery for Memphis Gloria?
2: No.
3: Really?
2: Wow. Not even half.
3: Man, these dogs are going to get you.
2: Yeah.
3: Wow. Man, oh, but man.
2: I'm not going to tempt fate, and I am going to put that $1,000 to good use and help fix my daughter's therapy dog.
3: Sounds like a good plan, Robin. Mm-hmm. I don't know. Robin's debating whether or not she wants to fight you and get you to go further.
1: I'm just here introducing you to stall number three. Christine.
2: No, thank you, Robin.
1: And good day to you then.
3: All right, Christine. So there's $1,000 in stall number two. You would like to take that money?
2: Yes, please.
3: You got it.
2: Hey, thank you so much.
3: I mean, if you say yes, please, you almost have to say.
1: Yeah. It's good, though.
3: She
1: I mean, that's
3: please.
1: A good dent towards it,
3: yes,
1: right?
3: Yes, like for sure. Yeah.
2: It is. It absolutely is.
3: I mean, when you're talking about something that's like $2,000 and you win $1,000 the morning of, man, oh, man.
1: And you're giving it to your best friend, right? Little Memphis Gloria.
2: Unfortunately, it's more than $2,000. It's probably about a $5,000 surgery.
1: Easily. Oh,
3: man.
1: Yeah.
3: Wow.
1: Yeah. But doesn't matter. That's why we have jobs, right? So we can just make sure our dogs are well taken care of, Christine.
2: Absolutely. Yeah. And she takes good care of my autistic daughter. So
1: I love that.
3: Perfect plan. I love this. Okay. So, you know, we have to find out what else could have been, right?
2: Absolutely.
3: Let's hope we find the cow in stall number three, but let's find out. Stall number three.
4: $1,500.
1: Hmm.
3: Yeah, it's a lousy 500 bucks. When you got 1,000, who cares? Stall number four. Nice.
2: Hey.
3: See?
2: You know.
3: I love this.
2: Lost 500, but have $1,000 I didn't have this morning. So.
1: Yep.
3: Lost 500, but gained 1,000.
2: That's right.
1: Still going to lose another 4,000 at the surgery, but hey, who's counting?
3: Stop bringing up old stuff. Congratulations, Christine. You just won $1,000 from Robin and PJ's Cash Cow.
2: Woohoo! Thank you so much.
3: You're very welcome. Hang on the line, okay?
2: Absolutely.
0: Robin and PJ's $20,000 Cash Cow plays again Monday morning at 8:10.

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0: 620, worst person you've ever lived with, and tell us why. At 269-269, Megan Fox in a statement says, "It's horrible living with me. I don't clean. My clothes end up where I take them off. I forget to flush the toilet. My friends will tell me, Megan, you didn't flush."
1: Wow.
0: Wow.
1: Really?
0: Yeah, that's a strange thing to admit.
1: Yeah.
0: Especially because Megan Fox is so hot. Like, you don't think that
1: hot people don't flush the toilet?
0: I don't know. Why don't they?
1: Well, why wouldn't anyone flush the toilet?
0: I don't know. It's a great question.
1: I guess that's a bigger question.
0: No, but even Hollywood's most glamorous stars have gross...
1: Now, to be fair, right? When is she not flushing the toilet? Is it after number one or after number two or, the worst case scenario, both? If she never flushes the toilet?
0: I mean, it doesn't say that.
1: She's got to flush the toilet after number two, right?
0: I don't know.
1: Do some digging on that.
0: Worst person you've ever lived with. Can you top Megan Fox? 269-269.
1: I know my wife's answer. She's still living with him.
0: Is she?
1: No. She's probably had worse. Maybe not. Medium. I'm medium. But yeah. I flushed the toilet.
0: Okay.
1: So.
0: Phew.

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4: Well, good morning. Here's your traffic update for Ottawa on the Valley. We still have Hunt Club closed between Merivale and Royden. There was an early morning crash involving a motorcycle. Working to clear an earlier collision on Lyon Street southbound between Albert and Slater in the left lane involving an STO bus. And Conroy at Johnson, traffic lights are on flash, so it's an all-way stop. Eastbound Queensway is fairly heavy between Moody and Bayshore. After that, moderate delays heading towards Parkdale. The next AutoMax jackpot is $70 million plus 70 new prizes of $100,000 and Max Millions. 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I'm Gord Taylor with Country 1011 Traffic.
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21: Country 1011 weather for Ottawa and the Valley. Showers today with a high of 20 degrees on the way. Down to 6 degrees tonight and then a mix of sun and cloud tomorrow with a high of 16. Sun and cloud and 17 Sunday for the Capital Wedding Show at the Conference Center. Right now in Ottawa, it's 17.
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1: 835, the worst person you've ever lived with, and tell us why. Megan Fox admits she's a terrible person to live with because she doesn't flush the toilet.
2: She is a terrible person to live with if she doesn't flush the toilet.
1: And she's like, she says, I'm messy. Like, you know, my roommates and people I've lived with in the past have all said the same thing. Which is a big thing to admit, right? Especially when you're an actress and you live a glamorous life.
2: The first step is always admitting. Maybe that's why her marriage didn't last with Brian Austin Green
1: and
2: of
1: the
2: 90210
1: Machine Gun Kelly thing just fell apart, too, that's over.
2: And yet he seems to be the one that would be the one not flushing the toilet, right?
1: Totally. just picture it, okay?
2: Like, oh, this is your story.
1: Yeah,
2: okay.
1: Yeah, yeah. Thunder Bay, like, I don't know. It's like my third year of university, all right? I live with two other girls in a townhouse. So one of the girls' parents owns the townhouse, so she rented out the two other rooms, right?
2: Okay.
1: Living there was great. We all got along great until it wasn't, right? One day, the kitchen sink clogs.
2: Oh.
1: And being that her parents own the property, it put the one roommate on the hook for potentially doing something about it, right? Like, her parents are the landlords, so...
2: At least calling her parents.
1: At least calling the parents, calling and getting a plumber out, whatever that looks like.
2: Yes.
1: That's all that needed to happen, except it didn't.
2: Oh.
1: For, like, 3 weeks.
2: Wow.
1: Dishes are piling up in the sink downstairs. We have to do our dishes in the bathroom, like in the bathtub, like, you know what I mean?
2: Was she doing dishes?
1: No, she just locked herself in the bedroom and only came out to go to class, back up the stairs into her bedroom. Like, was just totally avoidant of the situation. So at one point, myself and the other roommate were like banging on the door. We're like, hey, you need to deal with this or we're going to call a plumber and you're going to pay for it because that's what's going to happen anyway. Like, you or your parents are going to pay for this, right? So, yeah, it was just, it was bad. It was a bad way to end that relationship, right? Like, shortly after, both roommates, myself and the other girl, moved out because we were just like, yes, they finally called a plumber and somebody came to fix it, but, like, is that how you're going to handle stuff? Bye.
2: It is. I'm not going to live here.
1: Bye.
2: Did she finally emerge from her room?
1: Sure. Like, finally she phoned a plumber, but I'm like, that took 2 minutes. Like, you should have been doing that 3 weeks ago when we knew that there was a problem, right? Like, I don't know. It was just, like, classic avoidant behavior, but, like, hey... It's your house, right? Like,
2: you live here too and your parents own the place.
1: Yeah, I don't
2: know. Problematic. That's weird. A bad roommate, for sure. Hey, coming up, your opportunity to go and see this guy, Riley Green, at RBC Amphitheater, June 11th. So get to the website, enter to win. We could be calling you on Monday with tickets to Riley Green.
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1: All right, Trish, hit us with this story, okay? Worst person you've ever lived with.
2: Oh my gosh, she was awful. So he was a male roommate, great guy, but he had this girlfriend who just took over the house, and she took everything out of my closet. She ate my food. She wore my bathing suits. Yeah, she was...
1: She wore your bathing suit?
3: Wow.
2: Yeah.
1: You'd come home and she'd just be hanging out in your bathing suit?
2: Yeah, lying on the front lawn, sun tanning in my bathing suit.
1: Amazing.
3: That's very bold.
2: Yeah, she was super.
1: Did your roommate, the guy, ever say anything to her about it?
2: No, I think he was terrified of her, too. I mean, I didn't say anything either.
1: Yeah. You're like, I guess that bathing suit's yours now.
2: I'm not taking that back.
3: Sharing bathing suits isn't something two people would do.
2: Well, no. Maybe with a friend or a sister, and you'd wash it after. But this girl was just, taking whatever she wanted.
3: There wasn't enough tide for you to wash that one, right?
2: No.
1: How long did you stay living there?
2: Not long. It was one semester and then a summer. So then I was gone, but it was plenty.
3: You had to leave because you ran out of clothes, right?
1: They were all gone.
2: Yeah. I had to go somewhere that had laundry.

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9: Here's traffic update for Ottawa and the Valley. Had a report of a collision in the westbound Queensway near Saint Laurent. Traffic's backed up to Innes. Eastbound Queensway is heavy from Moody right through to Parkdale. Hunclub remains closed between Maryvale and Royden. There was a collision earlier this morning involving a motorcycle. And at Conrad Johnston Road, we had traffic lights on flash, so that becomes an always stop. 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
4: 911 weather for Ottawa and the Valley. Today, showers. They should end at some point this morning. Then we're going to have a mix of sun and cloud. It's shaping up to be a pretty decent afternoon. A high of 20 for today. Tonight, a few clouds. Fog developing throughout the overnight and a low of 6. And tomorrow, mainly sunny and a high of 16. Right now, it's currently 16 in Ottawa and the Valley. 101.1.

0: That's a wrap, everyone.
1: We are done.
2: That was amazing.
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4: Great job, everybody.
5: Yeah.
6: Well, some people love their jobs. Some people love the money. Some people are just kind of somewhere in the middle.
2: That's okay. It's Friday. Those jobs are almost over.
6: For a lot of people, will be stopping their job today.
2: The Cash Cow returns Monday morning at 8:10. The stalls will be ready for you to win some cash. And in the meantime, make sure you treat yourself. Just in this economy, we got to have at least a little treat once in a while, right?
6: That's right.
2: It's just something to keep us going. Ray, in this economy, what's your little treat to yourself? And you have to say it like that. Start it like that.
7: In this economy.
2: No.
7: Good old Costco.
2: No. Better.
7: In this economy.
2: Better.
7: A good old Costco hot dog for $1.50.
2: $1.50.
7: $1.50.
2: Right?
6: That's true.
2: Still the same price.
7: That's true.
2: It's still the same price.
6: The chicken fingers are good too. The ice cream, yeah.
7: Pizza.
6: Yeah, the pizza's good.
7: You know,
6: yeah.
7: You got a family or kids at home.
6: Some of the Costco's have the smoked meat sandwich now too.
7: Oh, is that right?
6: Yeah.
7: Yeah. Well, anything, it's thrifty. I'm not saying it's the most healthiest food for you, but for a treat for a night, there you go.
6: Yeah. I wouldn't necessarily take, somebody out for a meal there.
2: Not really a date night location.
6: Not a date night kind of location.
7: You wouldn't take them for a date night, eh? Well,
2: in this economy, you might have to.
6: Maybe in this economy, yes.
7: Yeah. Well, my wife and I have 30 years in, so a Costco hot dog classifies as a date night dog.
6: Absolutely.
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1: It's Monica in for Jesse. Happy Friday. Miranda Lambert and Ella Langley are teaming up once again for a brand new duet. The song is called Snakeskin Boots. And this song blends disco swagger with Western grit. And according to Miranda Lambert, she says it has the energy of, quote, Thelma and Louise if they didn't drive off the cliff. So here's that brand new song from Miranda Lambert and Ella Langley. Let us know what you think. Send me a text at 269-269. Here's Snakeskin Boots.

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1: So where are we going for lunch? I know. It's a little early to start thinking about lunch. It's Monica in for Jesse. Why don't you let TikTok decide? They have a new trend that's basically doing the choosing for you. It's called Lunch in My City, and the rules are super simple. Search that phrase on TikTok, and the first local restaurant, their video that pops up, that's where you're eating. And the trend has been taking off because, well, it's food adventure and local discovery, and people are discovering places that they might not have thought to go to in the beginning. Maybe a little family-owned restaurant they didn't even know even existed. And food creators are loving it because it's, well, easy, authentic content. And diners are loving it because it takes the guesswork out of deciding where to eat. And if you've ever been in that position, you're like, well, where do you want to go for dinner? I don't know. Where do you want to go? I don't know. Let TikTok decide for you, for better or for worse. And obviously, this can apply for lunch, dinner, or even breakfast. Tucker Wetmore, who told you that?

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2: Here's a traffic update for Ottawa and the Valley. Big problems with a crash involving a motorcycle. That's closing Hunt Club between Merivale and Sunderland. It'll be closed for some time. Heads up at 10 a.m. Look out for late reductions on the 174 both ways at Trim for construction. Out toward Cornwall, the 401 westbound is closed between Highway 138 and Powerdown Drive for an earlier crash. Canada Post is standing strong with Canadian businesses with solutions to help support you. 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
15: Country 101 weather for Ottawa and the Valley. Today, showers. They should end at some point this morning. Then we're going to have a mix of sun and cloud. It's shaping up to be a pretty decent afternoon. A high of 20 for today. Tonight, a few clouds. Fog developing throughout the overnight and a low of 6. And tomorrow, mainly sunny and a high of 16. Right now, it's currently 16 in Ottawa and the Valley.
1: 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Ottawa's number one for country.

day, Potts Farm was a place to go. 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Jack and Jim were a few good men. 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Watch your mouth. 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I'm tired of talking, man. Y'all ain't listening. 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
1: It's Monica in for Jesse. 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
1: Hey, you're hanging out with Monica in for Jesse on your Friday. Where do you like to go to check out the fall colors? Is there somewhere specific that you like checking out? Send me a text, 269-269. I'm still relatively new to Ottawa and the Valley, and I'm always looking for places to go. I mean, yeah, I can go to Gatineau Park, and there are so many places across Ottawa, but where are some of your favorites? The NCC, by the way, is inviting people to explore the fall colors at several locations, including Pink Lake, Champlain Lookout in Gatineau Park, a Majors Hill Park. Also, there's Mare Blue Bog. I went there actually last weekend for the very first time. That was a whole lot of fun. I went through the wrong parking lot and then realized probably about 3 kilometers into the walk that I was supposed to go somewhere else. But it was a great walk. I got in all my steps on Sunday. The NCC is also running free shuttle buses from Ottawa-Gatineau to Gatineau Park to the Visitor Center on weekends throughout October. So if you're looking to get some fresh air and check out those fall colors, maybe that's something you can do this weekend. Nitty Gritty Dirt Band, Fishing in the Dark.

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1: Monica in for Jesse. Jesse will be back on Monday. But in the meantime, if you want to get in touch with us, don't forget, send us a text. 269-269. You can also send us a voice memo there as well. Maybe you want to be a part of the show. Maybe there's a song that you want to hear, or you have just a traffic tip you want to pass along. We always love hearing from you. Jade Eagleson and Jake Worthington, Do It Anyway.

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1: Be honest, if I saw your coffee order, would I be impressed or would I be concerned? Hello, it's Monica in for Jesse on your Friday. So what is your coffee order? 269-269. By the way, if you think people are not judging you for your coffee order, they totally are. Those details on the way. Owen Rigling, love, hate, love.

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1: Some people take their coffee black and others treat it like a science experiment. What's the weirdest thing that you've ever added to your coffee order? And are we going to judge you? Well, most likely. Hello, it's Monica in for Jesse. People are judging other people based on their coffee orders. What is it that people are putting in there? So apparently 1 in 3 people admit to judging others based on their coffee order, and nearly a quarter have a go-to drink that they only order in secret because they're afraid of being judged. Some of those hush-hush orders can be pretty wild. Like, I want you to think, say coffee with maple syrup and peanuts. That's definitely different. Coffee and marshmallows with a little bit of salt. Or how about some black tea topped with coffee? That one I have not heard of before, but that feels like a whole lot of caffeine. So apparently, yeah, people are going to be judging you for your coffee order. I don't think you should judge somebody for their coffee order. You may not understand it. Okay, wait. You know what? No. There is one order, and I will never forget being in a drive-thru, this is many years ago, where somebody ordered 6 creams and 6 sugars. At that point, like, should you even bother drinking the coffee? I think that's the only thought that came to my mind. Not that I was judging, like, what, 6 sugars? Oh, sugar. Bailey Zimmerman, Chevy Silverado.

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16: Country 101.1 weather for Ottawa and the Valley. Today, showers. They should end at some point this morning. Then we're going to have a mix of sun and cloud. It's shaping up to be a pretty decent afternoon. A high of 20 for today. Tonight, a few clouds. Fog developing throughout the overnight and a low of 6. And tomorrow, mainly sunny and a high of 16. Right now, it's currently 16 in Ottawa and the Valley.
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1: Does your car have a name? 269-269. Send me your voice memos. Send me your text. What is your car's name? Coming up. Apparently, there's one letter that people really like to gravitate towards when it comes to naming their car. Morgan Wallen and Post Malone, I ain't coming back.

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1: Hey, this is Tennille Towns, and you're listening to my new song, Sunshine's Free. I wrote this song as a mission statement, kind of to my own heart, to, like, slow down and be intentional about noticing the joy that's all around us.

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1: Does your car have a nickname? If so, what is it? 269-269. It's Monica in for Jesse. It's Name Your Car Day. They did a survey with AutoNation, and they asked people to reveal their car's nickname. Interesting fact, a lot of people prefer names that start with the letter B, like Betty and Baby and Betsy, The Beast, Bertha, Big Red, Buddy. Those were some of the popular ones. Taking your text at 269-269. My car is Susie. It's always been Susie, little Susie, and that's because of my grandma. Every time I would go to visit or she would see me driving, she'd ask me, how is little Susie? And it didn't matter what kind of car I was driving, it was always little Susie. So Susie is the name of my car. And it will always be that, doesn't matter what I am driving. Send those voice memos at 269-269.
2: If I was going to name my truck, it would be a female name. The only important female name that I know of is that of my wife.
1: Aw, look at that. Bonus points. You get some brownie points for that one. How sweet are you? You can reach out to the show, like I said, at 269-269. Voice memos, always appreciated. Kenny Chesney, carry on.

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1: Does your car have a nickname? 269-269 is where you can reach me. So many texts coming in right now. We've had texts for names like Thunder and Bandit and Lightning. Oh, this one I like. Sir Rides-a-Lot. That's cute. We also have Zoom Zoom and the Road Warrior. You can reach out to the show, like I said, at 269-269. You can also send me a voice memo there as well. Zach John King, Get to Drinkin'.

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1: Lainey Wilson's newest song, Phone Keys Wallet, finally has a music video, and you can check it out now, where she literally loses her head while frantically searching for her keys and her phone. Her head and body move apart from each other for most of the video, and her head finds itself in some pretty odd spots, like popping up through the top of a car, chilling in the fridge, turning on a record player, and also rolling down a hill into a body of water. You definitely have to check it out for yourself, because you're probably thinking, what is she even talking about? Lainey Wilson, Phone Keys Wallet.

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1: Do people actually like candy corn, or is it one of those things that people say they like it just to be different? Hello, you're with Monica. Feel free to send me a text at 269-269. Tombstone Pizza, which is a brand out of the States, they're taking Halloween to a whole new level. They have this limited edition candy corn pizza kit, and it's available in pepperoni and five cheese varieties. And when you get your kit, it has a package of candy corn, so you can top your pizza with as much Halloween sweetness as you dare. I'm just thinking, oh, women's, you know what? You're going to chip a tooth eating this pizza. That's what's going to happen, because there's nothing chewy about candy corn. They're saying that it's a sweet and savory trick-or-treat combo. I'm just saying it's a crime against pizza. And I feel that those that don't like pineapple on their pizza would say the same thing. However, if you do dislike pineapple on pizza and you're actually all for candy corn on pizza, I mean, we need to have a conversation. Jason Aldean, don't tell on me.

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26: Country 101.1 weather for Ottawa and the Valley this afternoon. It looks like we're going to have some sun and cloud. It's actually not going to be a bad afternoon. A high of 24 today. Tonight, a few clouds, fog developing throughout the overnight and a low of 6. And tomorrow, mainly sunny and a high of 16. right now, it's currently 17.
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1: A gaming grandma has just broke a Guinness World Record. I have all the details coming up in just a few minutes. Co Wetzel and Jesse Murph, High Road.

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1: If you think you're too old for video games, think again. Hey, it's Monica in for Jesse this afternoon. Wait until you meet a 78-year-old grandma who just set a Guinness World Record for playing Fortnite. Yes, she lives in Scotland and she's just earned a Guinness World Record as the oldest female Fortnite streamer on Twitch. Kath Bowie is her name. She's known as Grumpy Gran 48. She started playing the game back in 2017 because she saw her grandson playing the game. And so she's been streaming for nearly 9 years. And she says that she still loves the game. And she's also thrilled to be featured in the Guinness World Records Gamers Edition 2027. That's proof that age is one, just a number. And while most grandmas are asking grandkids to put down their controller, this one is busy eliminating them in Fortnite. Somewhere a teenager just got beat by a grandma and they are never, ever going to recover. John Michael Montgomery and Sold on Country 101.1.

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1: It's Monica in for Jesse, and I'm actually on my way out because Samuel is standing by. He's going to take you through your afternoon. Have yourselves a beautiful weekend, and whatever you get up to this weekend, be safe. Oh, and Wriggling Moonshines.

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1: If you have ever kept a beer cold by just throwing it into a snowbank, then you got to tune in for the Canadian Country Countdown. 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
1: And one of the things we're going to talk about is his baseball career. There was a point where he almost went pro, and so I asked him a real big question. But is there anything you do making music that feels as good as hitting a home run?
2: I don't know if there's a better feeling in the world than hitting a home run. Maybe a hole in one in golf, if I ever get one of those, might surpass that.
1: Now, we posted that clip on our social media pages yesterday, and Dawson Gray actually commented and said he only ever actually hit 4 home runs, which honestly is 4 more than I'll ever hit. So still very impressive. If you want to hear that full chat, you can catch it tomorrow morning at 10 a.m., Sunday night at 6 p.m. on the Canadian Country Countdown. We'll probably also hear this song, because at number 4 last week, it's Under the Influence

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1: What's the best sports moment of your life? You can text me at 269-269. Now, I don't want to hear about you watching the Toronto Blue Jays go to the World Series, watching the Toronto Raptors win a championship, watching your favorite hockey team lose in the first round of the playoffs. I want to know about something you did. The moment in your life that you always look back on as the, you know, I was pretty dang good. Like, for me, it wasn't anything huge. I did karate a little bit as a kid, and there was this one tournament where I was in a sparring match, and we were going back and forth. It was starting to look like a boxing movie, just sweat, blood, cuts. We're exhausted. Our uniforms basically falling off. We don't know how long it's going to go. And then eventually I hit that knockout punch. Although not really a knockout, it was more just I hit the punch that got me the correct amount of points to win the game. It's much less exciting than the end of Rocky IV, but for me, it was a really big moment. So I'm curious about your big sports moment. You can text me at 269-269. Right now, Shaboozy with Cowgirl.

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7: Country 101.1 weather. Tonight dropping down to 6 as we got a few clouds in the sky. And then things looking actually pretty good tomorrow. High of 16 with maybe a few clouds in the sky. Pretty good weather if you're looking to go over to Sparkstoberfest downtown. Sunday, high of 18 with a little bit of rain in the sky. Right now, 16 and cloudy here in Ottawa.
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3: Let me know what the best sports moment of your life was. John, you were texting me at 269-269. You broke someone's arm?
4: Arm wrestling him? I snapped my wrist, and when I snapped my wrist, his elbow came out of his arm.
3: Did you at least pick up his bar tab after that?
4: Yeah, it was good.
3: How often do you tell people that story?
4: I've told a few people over the years.
3: I feel like if I once broke someone's arm because I arm wrestled them, like, that would be on my LinkedIn. It would be everywhere. Were there stakes to this arm wrestling match, or did you just make the stakes?
4: It was for $50.
3: Did he give you the $50 after you broke his arm?
4: Yeah. His girlfriend did.
3: You're a hero, John. You can let me know the best sports moment of your life. Just text me at 269-269. We got Cody Johnson. The Fall.

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3: 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It's not that exciting or interesting at all. Christine actually had something very important she wanted to do with $1,000 she found in stall number two this morning.
4: I'm not going to tempt fate, and I am going to put that $1,000 to good use and help fix my daughter's therapy dog.
3: 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Just make sure you're listening to Robin and PJ for the cash cow right now. It's Stella Lefty with Boston.

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1: 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And in Edmonton, Connor McDavid and the Oilers battle the Kraken. 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
21: Country 101.1 weather. Tonight dropping down to 6 as we got a few clouds in the sky. And then things looking actually pretty good tomorrow. High of 16 with maybe a few clouds in the sky. Pretty good weather if you're looking to go over to Sparkstoberfest downtown. Sunday, high of 18 with a little bit of rain in the sky. Right now, 16 and cloudy here in Ottawa.
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10: Hi, I'm Cherry Tabb, co-founder of the Herzig Eye Institute. I hear this every day. I've had it. I've had it with glasses. I've had it with contacts. I've had it with cataracts, with bad reading vision, bad night vision, bad vision, period. Then I hear, I've had it. I've had my vision corrected by Herzig, and it's wonderful. I love what our patients tell us, like, that was so easy. I don't know why I waited so long. Thank you for holding my hand, answering my questions, and taking such good care of me. So what will your I've had it moment be? Steamy glasses with every hot coffee? Misreading the dosage on a medicine bottle? The ugly marks on your face made by misfitting frames?

0: And yes, I am real. Believe it.
1: Cool, but I'm actually looking at that Lotto Max jackpot. 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
0: I, too, was talking about that. So, you know, believe it, because, wow, what a big jackpot. Is it hot in here?
2: More prizes, more chances. Believe it. Lotto Max.
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9: Here's your traffic update for Ottawa and the Valley. Innes Road, west of Mirebleu Road. We've got a report of a crash there. Police are on scene. We're seeing heavy delays building up. Baseline Road at Maryvale Road. We've got reports of a stalled vehicle. A tow truck is on scene. And also a stalled vehicle on Woodruff, south of Fallowfield Road. 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
24: Country 101.1 weather. Tonight dropping down to 6 as we got a few clouds in the sky. And then things looking actually pretty good tomorrow. High of 16 with maybe a few clouds in the sky. Pretty good weather if you're looking to go over to Sparkstoberfest downtown. Sunday, high of 18 with a little bit of rain in the sky. Right now, 16 and cloudy here in Ottawa.
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4: Here's your traffic update for Ottawa and the Valley. Innes Road, west of Mirebleu Road. We've got a report of a crash there. Police are on scene. We're seeing heavy delays building up. Baseline Road at Maryvale Road. We've got reports of a stalled vehicle. A tow truck is on scene. And also a stalled vehicle on Woodruff, south of Fallowfield Road. 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
1: What up, what up? Welcome in, and I'm so happy you decided to rock with me on your Friday. I'm Sam McDade. As always, I love hearing from you, so text me at 269-269. I'm kind of like your bestie, right? Like anything that's happening in your day, I want you to give me a call or a text. I'm kicking off the show this afternoon with two of our faves, Ella Langley, Morgan Wallen, a little I Can't Love You Anymore. Crank her up. Let's get after it.

0: to get to know you, everything about you makes me want you, know what you're doing, baby, don't you?
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2: Okay, I'm loving this new trend of female artists, especially when they're opening for male artists, that dressing up as them, kind of poking fun at the stereotypical mustache, cowboy hat look. We saw this with Megan Maroney. She did this to Kenny Chesney. She came out on stage riding a toy green tractor, and then she did that during She Thinks My Tractor's Sexy. Surprised him on stage wearing a muscle tee and then a cowboy hat. I love that. Kacey Musgraves just did this last night in Nashville. She surprised Ronnie Dunn. There was a performance of Neon Moon happening, and she came out dressed as Ronnie Dunn. And if you know exactly what he looks like, you know she was wearing the denim, the Canadian tuxedo, and then the sunglasses and all the facial hair. I just love when they poke fun at each other like this. Right now, it's John Morgan, Kid Myself.

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2: Well, good afternoon. Here's your traffic update for Ottawa and the Valley. There's a stalled vehicle on the westbound Queensway at Nicholas. It's in the center lane. Traffic's backed up to Belfast. Once you clear that, it's slow on the westbound Queensway from Parkdale all the way through to Woodruff. There's heavy backup on Riverside westbound approaching Bank Street. That's due to construction. Princess Margaret Home Lottery VIP deadline midnight tonight. 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I'm Gord Taylor with Country 1011 Traffic.
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18: Country 1011 weather. Tonight, a few clouds, some fog, and a low of 6. Tomorrow, mainly sunny. Fog patches in the morning. High of 16.
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1: 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This one I have for you right now is definitely in that category. 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You and I got a date. We'll rock together then. This is Pour Me a Drink, Post Malone, Blake Shelton.

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1: Make sure you're listening every single weekday at 8:10. Robin and PJ have their $20,000 cash cow. And as long as that dang cow doesn't moo at you, you could scoop up a whole lot of money. A big congratulations goes out to today's lucky contestant who scooped up a total of $1,500. 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So she snuck away with $1,500 cash. Your next chance to see if you can sneak away before getting a moo is coming up again Monday at 8:10 in the morning. 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
1: All right, good afternoon. Here's your traffic update for Ottawa and the Valley. That earlier problem we had on the westbound Queensway at Lees Avenue has been cleared. It was a disabled vehicle. Now we have a new problem. It's on the Queensway westbound just after Moody. There's a collision backcamp traffic towards the 416. Also a crash on Prince of Wales northbound at Rocky Hill and Barhaven. And Riverside southbound between Hospital Link and Sarah Billings. We have a collision in the right lane. It's already slow through there due to construction at Bank Street. 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
1: If you want to stay in the know with all your faves in Canadian country music, I highly encourage you to listen to Samuel Pomerant every weekend for the Canadian Country Countdown. He runs down the most talked about, the biggest country music songs in our genre of the week, which I think is pretty cool. He often has some special guests as well. And speaking of epic Canadians to do it in country music, Mackenzie Porter has got to make the list. Not only did she make a name for herself, but she made a name as a duo with her husband. You might know her from Thelma and James, just nominated for a CMA award. That's going to be going down in Nashville in November. And I hope that Canadian wins. Here's Bet You Break My Heart.

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1: Tyler Joe Miller has to be one of my favorites in Canadian country music. He stopped by the studio not too long ago, and he was talking about these new chickens that he had purchased. He even got the fancy ones. They're called Silkies, in case you're not into chickens or anything like that. He was looking for some names for his chickens, so if you want to text me at 269-269, any suggestions, I think he'd appreciate it. I will forward them to him. I know he's trying to go for the theme of, like, old lady names, like Hazel and... I don't know, Ruby. This is not to say if your name is Hazel or like Ruby or something, you don't have an old lady name, but like also, come on. It's a cute old lady name. So he's going for that. He wants like all of his hens to be the old girls, and he wants to love on them. So if you have any suggestions, text him at 269-269. Here he is, Under the Influence.

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1: She is the most awarded artist at the VMAs as of a couple of weeks ago. 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She's also in Toy Story. It's Taylor Swift.

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9: Traffic update for Ottawa and the Valley. Just working to clear that earlier collision on the westbound Queensway near Carling that was blocking the two left lanes, slowing up traffic coming out of the downtown core. There was a collision on the westbound Queensway after Moody. It's been cleared, but traffic's still pretty slow from Bayshore through Moody. Keep it out for a collision on Walkley eastbound at Sheffield. And there's a crash in Gatineau on the 50 eastbound on Dataver Bridge in the center lane, causing quite a backup. 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
28: 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Tonight a few clouds and fog and a low of 6. Tomorrow mainly sunny. Fog patches in the morning. High of 16.
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1: Have you ever seen people leaving really nasty reviews on Yelp? It's even worse when it's about a business you care about or love or maybe even own. What if I told you that the Yelpers, the Karens of Yelp, we're getting our revenge, okay? We're getting payback. I'll tell you how in about 5 minutes. First, Riley Green stripping it down for us. Like, geez, did it just get hot in here? It's the worst way. Crank her up.

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1: There's nothing I dislike more than when I see Yelp reviews or like Google reviews for businesses or small mom and pop shops that I love so much, and they're really negative. And I always think, when will justice be served? It looks like scammers might be taking care of it for us.
2: What did you say?
3: You said what?
4: I didn't say it.
1: Unfortunately, this does apply to anyone who leaves like Google reviews and Yelp reviews. However, a research team that was studying scammers, trying to reverse engineer, like how are they picking who that they're scamming and from where and from what, so that we could have better security practices, found out that people that leave reviews online are twice as likely to be targeted by phishing scams or by scammers in general, because they can figure out, one, what makes you tick, because you might be complaining about something or raving about something that you love. You're speaking in your own type of, you know, slang or language. And then they can also find your social connections a little easier, apparently, through these review sites. You can go online and hide personal ties in certain ways. Again, outside my pay grade, okay? I don't know how it fully works. I'm just telling you what I figured out. But yeah, if you have a review that you want to put online, maybe you think twice, because apparently scammers are using them as almost like a fishing pond to attack. Kenny Chesney right now, Carry On, and it's right here.

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2: Well, good afternoon. Here's your traffic update for Ottawa on the Valley. The ride into the weekend, pretty slow on the Queensway at the moment. Delays westbound from Belfast through to Nicholas and then from Parkdale to Woodruff. Then another delay as you pass by Moody. The eastbound Queensway moving well through downtown, but it starts to heavy up around Belfast and continues busy towards Innes. The 174 eastbound, pretty busy as you approach Blair, headed towards Montreal Road. 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

0: This is the Top 5 at 5 with Sam McDade. The top 5 trending songs in country today. Bring it
1: up loud. Okay, leading us off at number 5 is the newest single on Megan Maroney's brand new album from February called Cloud 9. This one is called Medicine. Crank it up.
0: Number 5. Mm-hmm.

0: Megan Maroney, Medicine at number 5 on tonight's Top 5 at 5. At number 4, we find the biggest song in the world. It's Ella Langley's Choosin' Texas.
1: Number 4.

at the halfway point with Ella Langley's Choosing Texas, and now we've got Lainey Wilson with her newest song. She's got a very special guest featuring on it playing guitar. That's John Mayer. Let's see if we can hear it together. This one's called Phone Keys Wallet.

Lainey Wilson, Funky's Wallet at number 3 on tonight's Top 5 at 5. We're at our top 2 songs, and here we find Russell Dickerson. This one is called Worth Your Wild.

0: This is the Top 5 at 5 with Sam McDade. 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
1: All right, we went 5 all the way through to 1, and this is where you find the newest song just released today, Miranda Lambert featuring Ella Langley. This song is called Snakeskin Boots.
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1: Well, good afternoon. Here's your traffic update for Ottawa and the Valley. Getting word of a medical emergency on Rideau westbound at King Edward, blocking the right lane. A report of a collision on the Hunt Club westbound near Albie. Another one on Hunt Club westbound just before Woodruff. Traffic's quite slow through there. Things are easing a bit on the Queensway. The westbound side sees a bit of delay between the Vanier Parkway and Nicholas. Then again from Island Park headed towards Woodruff. There's a bit of an eastbound delay as you approach Greenbank headed towards Woodruff. 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Ask your pharmacist or doctor about prescription treatments for mild to moderate COVID-19. I'm Gord Taylor with Country 101.1 Traffic.
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13: Country 101.1 weather. Tonight, a few clouds, some fog, and a low of 6. Tomorrow, mainly sunny. Fog patches in the morning. High of 16.
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saw the old man's face. Front page obituary. He was a millionaire. He left his fortune to some guy he barely knew. His kids were mad as hell.

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1: Right now, I have an artist that has like a cult following online. This is a guy who blew up on TikTok and on social media, but has the talent to totally back it. He was actually just stranded on a video shoot not too long ago with one social media manager with no ride home and a show the next day. He had to resort to a little bit of hitchhiking. 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
1: Make sure you're listening every single weekday at 8:10. Robin and PJ have their $20,000 cash cow. And as long as that dang cow doesn't moo at you, you could scoop up a whole lot of money. A big congratulations goes out to today's lucky contestant who scooped up a total of $1,500. If she had continued on to the next stall, by the way, she would have got the moo. So she snuck away with $1,500 cash. Your next chance to see if you can sneak away before getting a moo is coming up again Monday at 8:10 in the morning. Alan J.

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1: Hi, good evening. Here's your traffic update. Front of Juan the Valley, working on a collision on Wellington and Gilchrist. That's just east of Island Park. Riverside westbound, still heavily backed up, headed towards Bank Street as it's down to one lane for construction. Westbound Queensway, bit of delay between the Van Deer Parkway and Nicholson again as you approach Island Park to Woodruff. Eastbound delay from Bayshore to Greenbank after that, moving well towards the downtown. The next AutoMax jackpot is an estimated $70 million plus 70 new prizes of $100,000 and Max Millions. 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I'm Gore Taylor with Country 101.1 Traffic.
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1: My coworker came in the studio the other day with a snack, like a little sweet treat for me, and they gave me the snack before asking me for a favor.
2: What did you say?
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0: You said what?
4: I didn't say it.
1: When I said, oh, trying to sweeten me up, they were like, yeah, because you get hangry, and when you have eaten, you always say yes. Is this is what it's come to? I want to know. What is something totally out of character that you've done because you are hungry? Because I've thought about this now since this interaction with my coworker, and I'm like, oh my God, I have done some weird things because I was really, really hungry. Like, snapped at someone that is just like an innocent person, or maybe like just decided to go home early from like a night out. Like, what is something out of character you've done just because you're hungry? Text me at 269-269. I'll qualify you to win $100 in lotto tickets as always. Right now, Josh Ross, Ain't Doing Jack.

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1: Madison, tell me, what is something that you did because you were hangry, girl?
2: One time, I was really hungry one day, and I was yelling at my mom, and we got into a fight, and I called her a bitch, and I blocked her number. And after, she was really mad, but she took me out for food, and that made everything happy.
1: My favorite part of that whole story is that your mom knew. Like, she's like, let's get food and talk about this.
2: It's because this is like a reoccurring thing. Like, I get really hungry when I'm mad. Wait.
1: You get mad when you're hungry. I know what you're putting down. I used to have coworkers that would bring me snacks throughout the day before asking me to work on a project with them.
2: My mom's just the same when she wants me to clean my room.
1: She can also make cake. You're like, okay, amazing. I'll clean the whole house.
2: Literally.

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1: Scott, we're talking about some out of character things we've done. When we were feeling a little hangry, might have skipped a meal. What's that for you?
2: Oh, yeah, Sam. Yeah.
1: What have you done?
2: Well, I've been angry, but sometimes when you're like tired and hungry, you cry in the car.
1: Oh, yeah. We've been there. You know, it takes a perfect storm, doesn't it, Scott?
2: It does take the perfect storm. Yeah, that's right.
1: I did have someone one time, because I skipped breakfast, pull up beside me and give me like a thumbs up. So I was like, oh, I'm making a scene on the highway. That's great.
2: That's right.

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2: First traffic update for Ottawa on the Valley. We had a collision on the eastbound Queensway near Green Bank. It just cleared. It was blocking the left lane, but traffic's still pretty slow around the 416. The westbound Queensway busy from Island Park to Woodruff. And coming up tonight, the Red Blacks are hosting the Hamilton Ticats at 7 o'clock, hoping for their first win of the season. You may see a little extra traffic in the Glebe near TD Place. 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I'm Gord Taylor with Country 101.1 Traffic.
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3: Country 101.1 weather. Tonight a few clouds, some fog, and a low of 6. Tomorrow mainly sunny. Fog patches in the morning. High of 16.
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1: Peter, we've all been hangry. We have all been in that deep, dark place. What is the most out of character thing that you've ever done because you were hangry?
2: Man, I was in the grocery shop getting some stuff and I just couldn't hold the hunger anymore. I started eating what I was picking until I got to the cashier and I was left with just the empty wrappers, and that's what I paid with.
1: You're there like, do you want a bag for all this? You're like, actually, can I just put this all in the trash?
2: Yeah. I actually want to ask her for a bottle of water.
1: You know, happens to the best of us, man. Here's Russell Dickerson, happened to me. Crank it up.

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1: All right, Ella Langley celebrating a brand new duet with Miranda Lambert today called Snakeskin Boots. We featured it at our top five at five, and you'll hear it throughout the night on the station. She's got so many great duets. She has one early days called Jaded. She has one with Riley Green, you know, You Look Like You Love Me, and Don't Mind If I Do. And then this one here, Morgan Wallen, Ella Langley, I Can't Love You Anymore. Collecting it. She got to catch them all. That's our girl.

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14: Well, good evening. Here's your last look at traffic for Ottawa and the Valley. A little busy on the westbound Queensway from Island Park to Woodruff as you fight the sunset. Seeing a little more action on Bank Street near TD Place as the Red Blacks host the Hamilton Ticats at 7 o'clock, hoping for their first win of the season. And coming up on Sunday, the westbound lanes of the Kitson City Meekan will be closed between Island Park and Saddell for the CIBC Run for the Cure. That goes 7:30 a.m. to noon. 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
1: I am not even going to lie to you right now. I am so going home. I am so getting in my jammies. I am out of here. I hope you had a phenomenal afternoon and day. And tomorrow, you and I are back at it, baby. We got a date from 2 to 5. I hope you'll join me. I'm going to leave you with a little Bailey Zimmerman, okay? And then the playlist just gets even better from there. This is called Chevy Silverado. I love you. I'll see you tomorrow. Bye.

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3: Hi, I'm Heather, Chief Book Lover at Indigo, and we're on a mission to inspire you to read more and scroll less with books that grab you from the very first page. And The Pirate Queen by Ariel Lahan will do just that. Set in 16th century Ireland and based on the true story of legendary chieftain Grace O'Malley, this is a captivating saga of one woman's passion to carve a path in a man's world. Read more and scroll less with Indigo.
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5: Advantage. For me, that's where it all started. A chance to play. A coach who believed in me. A new racket. A place to belong. That's the advantage your donation gives another young Canadian. Through Tennis Canada's Return the Love movement, your donation helps more young people across the country step onto a court, discover the game, and begin a lifetime of play. Every donation puts another ball in play. Donate to Tennis Canada today.
6: I'm standing with much love for Canada. Hi, this is Erica M. I love music and supporting Canadian talent. We have world-class musicians, and it feels so good to brag that artist is Canadian. Let's protect Canadian jobs and support Canadian businesses in the arts. Shop as if your country depends on it. Keep your money in Canada for Canada.
7: No way. I can't believe it.
8: Yes, I'm a Pegasus, famous creature of myth. And yes, I am real. Believe it.
7: Cool, but I'm actually looking at that Lotto Max jackpot. It's 70 million, which means 70 new prizes of $100,000, plus Max Millions.
8: I, too, was talking about that. So, you know, believe it, because, wow, what a big jackpot. Is it hot in here?
9: More prizes, more chances. Believe it. 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